Lord, tonight we affirm your presence amongst us. We proclaim that you have the power to heal, to release, to bring your Holy Spirit made manifest.

0: is not here.
1: He is not here.
0: He is not here.
1: He is not here.
0: Why are you looking for the living among the dead? He is not here. For he has risen as he said. See the place where the Lord used to lay. Let's review the story one more time.

is looking for the living among the dead. He is not here. For he has risen as he said. Come see the place where the Lord used to lay. Remember how he said while he was yet in Galilee,